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2: Good morning, Alana McIntyre here with the latest. One person has been killed and more than a dozen have been injured after a car drove into a crowd near Berlin's Pride celebrations. There are reports some of the injured have life-threatening injuries. Senior international correspondent Fred Plotkin says police are searching the area for suspects.
3: Possible perpetrator or a group of perpetrators, unclear how many people were actually inside that van when it plowed into that group of people. As you can imagine, the folks who were sort of around the scene here, I see a lot of them are in shock. Some people talking about the fact that they heard this loud bang.
2: One person has died after a fire broke out at a home south of Sydney overnight. Fire crews were called to the Kiama home around 9:30 p.m. A woman has been hit by a stray bullet during a police incident in Queensland. It's understood the innocent bystander was struck after officers were forced to open fire on another man who was armed with knives in Cairns. Three people have died as wildfires continue to rage in France and Spain. More than a quarter of a million people have been forced to evacuate. Back home, drones are being used to track down bike hoons in Victoria. Adelaide has been blanketed with thick fog this morning, and there are calls for tighter rules for politicians when it comes to spending taxpayer money on online content, as federal politicians reportedly fork out millions to produce social media videos for TikTok and Instagram.
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2: Our Aussies are leading the medal standings in Glasgow after day two of the Commonwealth Games. The Aussies taking out gold in the team gymnastics, and we've won the mixed 4x100m freestyle relay.
4: I'll definitely take it. The team put together a great race tonight and we're so excited to be getting on that podium and sing the anthem again.
2: Shayna Jack there speaking to Seven. The Tigers were thrashed by the Raiders 56-10 in the NRL. The Cowboys ended the Broncos' finals hopes this year with an 18-10 win in Townsville, and the Bulldogs defeated the Warriors.
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6: Conditions remaining sunny all day today. Tops of 26 expected. Overnight 15 degrees and 26. Our top four tomorrow as we head back into the working week, with a bit of rain expected across tomorrow and Tuesday. Clearing up by Wednesday, even if it's just a little bit of rain continuing through the mid part of the week. By Thursday, back to beautiful Townsville conditions.
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0: Power 100, playing some chisels, standing on the outside. Jebediah leaving home just before that one. Arctic Monkeys play for you next. We've got some Powderfinger and Blink-182 in there as well. Hope you're enjoying your Sunday so far, because you know what? It's one of those things where if you don't enjoy today, you're probably not going to enjoy tomorrow when you have to go back to work. Having said that, I do get a lot of calls throughout the week of people that are having a Friday off, and I say, oh, long weekend. Suddenly, it's not a long weekend. They start work on Saturday. So maybe you're in the camp of working this weekend, and then you're back off work tomorrow. You should be so lucky. Well, I would say that I have today off, but here I am. Anyways, Arctic Monkeys next. It's Power 100, your Sunday set.
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0: It's Better Music and More of It. Of course it is. 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If you're doing a dump trip today, how exciting. I like to go to the one that has the conveyor and you just put all of your rubbish on the conveyor and they kind of eyeball it and it's like, eh, that looks like about $6 worth of rubbish, which is probably, I guess that's all I can fit in my car is like $7 worth of rubbish. So they're so kind at that place. Back in Brisbane, the people at the dumps, I mean, the dumps smelled 100 times worse and the people that worked there were so rude. It was unbelievable. I mean, you work at the dump, it's not the most glamorous job, but people enjoy going to the dump. People are in a good mood when they're at the dump. I'm in a good mood when I go to the dump. If you're out to the dump this weekend, you enjoy it. I don't think I'm going to make it out there, but I mean, it's meant to be raining all the way through next week as well. Maybe next weekend I'll get to head out. It's Power 100 as we continue through to midday, your Sunday sesh with some Sweet Home Alabama playing next.
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3: 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I asked if I could have his prosthetic knees. They're titanium and they don't burn. 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They have a nice ring in the garden and my dad would think it was hilarious.
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And about 7:45, we'll chat to our mayor, Nick D'Amato, see how he went on his Townsville to Cairns bike ride. 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
4: Good morning, Alana McIntyre here with the latest. A manhunt is underway in Berlin after a car drove into crowds at a Pride event. One person has died and at least 15 more are injured. Some are understood to be critical. Independent journalist based in Berlin, James Jackson, says they still don't know the reason behind it.
5: We don't know if there's any political motivation, personal. It could really be anything, as we've seen from a wide range of attacks in Germany in recent years.
4: Closer to home, a body is yet to be identified after a house went up in flames south of Sydney. Crews were called to Kiama last night around 9:30 p.m. Police in Queensland have accidentally shot an innocent bystander. It's understood a man was armed with knives at a property in Cairns late yesterday, and officers were forced to open fire, hitting him in his buttocks. A stray bullet then struck a woman standing outside a home nearby. Thick fog has blanketed parts of Adelaide this morning, where drivers are being urged to take care. There are reports out today in the Sunday Telegraph that Labor's new CGT laws could mean that grieving families may be hit with a huge bill after the death of a loved one, even without a sale taking place. More than a quarter of a million people have been fleeing wildfires in France and Spain, and siren alerts will be sent out to mobile phones tomorrow afternoon, testing the country's emergency warning system.
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4: An inspiring day too for the Aussies at the Commonwealth Games, especially in the pool, with underdog Sam Williamson claiming gold after recovering from a horrific injury that left him needing to learn how to walk again. In the NRL, the Raiders have smashed the Tigers 56-10. Coach Benji Marshall says all the noise around Adam Dewey has been affecting the group.
6: That situation was a tough one to deal with this week. Unexpected, to be honest. You know, as a coach, I guess from my point of view is that I always try and make decisions on what I think is best for the team to try and win.
4: And the Bulldogs are continuing to turn things around. They upset the Warriors 18-6.
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8: Conditions remaining sunny all day today. Tops of 26 expected. Overnight 15 degrees and 26. Our top four tomorrow as we head back into the working week, with a bit of rain expected across tomorrow and Tuesday. Clearing up by Wednesday, even if it's just a little bit of rain continuing through the mid part of the week. By Thursday, back to beautiful Townsville conditions.
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0: It is the Oils here at Power 100 for your Sunday. Beds are burning. Nathan with you for one more hour, and we're keeping it nice and cruisy. Gyroscope, Seether, and Counting Crows, they play Fear next. I was actually talking to one of my best friends about Counting Crows the other day because both of our dads really liked Counting Crows through the 90s. And I think it was August, the best album from Counting Crows, super underrated, not a whole bunch of hits on it, but I would imagine if both of our dads had it on CD, either your dad or you or your son, it was a staple for the CD collection through the 90s. Maybe that was just because you did buy a lot of CDs through the mid to late part of the 90s, but honestly, so many bangers on that album. Mr. Jones, it plays next.
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0: Tom Petty and the Heartbreakers on Power 100 as we party on through Sunday morning. Hopefully you finish up all those jobs you had planned and can crack on a little bit earlier than expected. That's always what I try to do on a Sunday at least. I'm out of here in about 20 minutes, so I'll be flying home and getting any jobs need done. And then relax all the way through till tomorrow. We're going to play Bon Jovi, Living on a Prayer for you next. Catching up with Rach, see what she's got on her show next here at Power 100.
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When I-

0: It's Power 100, wrapping up the show for this afternoon, joined by the lady slash woman coming to take over for the rest of the day. Rachel, hello.
1: Aw, hey, Nate. Thanks for such a great reception.
0: Could have been a bit kinder, I suppose, but...
1: The lady slash woman.
0: Those are descriptors of you, I would say.
1: I don't know.
0: Maybe not lady. You are a woman.
1: Oh, my God,
0: Nathan. Okay.
1: You need to go.
0: I was gonna say something. Oh, yeah,
1: you're tired.
0: You met my kid on Friday.
1: I did. He is delicious. He's delightful.
0: Yeah, he's naughty.
1: I would babysit him for, like, a maximum 2.5 hours and then kindly, give him back.
0: Yeah, I'm starting to already imagine the kind of terrible things that he's going to do that make me just so frustrated in the future. I've got stories about when I was being babysat as a kid, they're locking my auntie out of the house, things like that. I can imagine
1: really?
0: Him doing that. Yeah.
1: I can actually imagine that. He was so cute, but I've got kids, so I saw through that facade. I was like, this kid's a little bit naughty.
0: Yeah, he's got the devil in his eyes. What are you doing after midday? You just playing tunes today?
1: Yeah, better music and more of it.
0: More of it.
1: The Sunday Sesh Science Spacey Dude is coming in and just going to hang out. It's a Sunday Sesh.
0: Is he going to do any conspiracies this week?
1: No, negative.
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10: Hi there, Alana McIntyre here with the latest. Police in Berlin are not yet clear of the motives of a driver who allegedly ploughed into a group of people celebrating Pride in the German capital. At least one person has died, 16 more are injured, some are fighting for life. A vehicle has been found abandoned in a park, with authorities unsure if they're looking for one or multiple suspects. The Prime Minister says Donald Trump's latest tariffs on Australia are unjustified. Speaking as Labor's national conference wraps up, Anthony Albanese has told the ABC's insiders the US has enjoyed a trade surplus with Australia for a long time.
11: Tariffs are a penalty on consumers in the country that imposes them. This will lead to higher costs in the United States and undermine the trading relationship that we have with our US friends.
10: Police in Queensland have accidentally shot an innocent bystander. It's understood a man was armed with knives at a property in Cairns, and officers were forced to open fire, hitting him in the elbow and buttocks. A stray bullet then struck a woman standing outside her home nearby. She is in a stable condition. A body has been found after a house went up in flames south of Sydney, and Katy Perry is deeply appalled and angry to see firework used as a backing track for a video of military strikes by the White House on TikTok.
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10: A huge day for the Aussies at the Commonwealth Games, with one swimmer claiming gold after recovering from a nasty injury. Sally Pearson has more.
4: On what was an emotional end to day two of the Commonwealth Games, Sam Williamson was a surprise winner in the men's 100-metre breaststroke, claiming gold in a thrilling finish. Australia also stormed to victory in the mixed 4x100-metre freestyle relay, with Shayna Jack adding another gold medal to her collection in what will be her final Commonwealth Games.
10: The Broncos have been defeated by the Cowboys 18-10 in Townsville. Round 21 continues this afternoon at Cogra. The Dragons meet the Titans, and Tim Zhu takes on Errol Spence Jr. this afternoon in Sydney.
12: North Queensland doesn't care what's on the odometer. Bitumen, black soil, the track out to the reef. It all needs the same thing. A vehicle that doesn't quit. 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
2: Power 100 weather.
13: Mostly sunny for your Sunday, top of 26. We might see some rain later in the afternoon as we drop down to 13 overnight. The Bureau is predicting rain for tomorrow, tops of 25. Tuesday, a few scattered showers creeping back up to 26 with a low of 16.
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0: It is just like living in paradise for a couple of months of the year, and then the rest of the time it is just pretty hot. Hey, you're on Power 100. My name is Rachel. I'm hanging out with you for your Sunday session. I've noticed a couple of sore heads around the place this morning after last night's game. Me, though, I'm having the best time playing better music and more of it. Got to be here till 4 and pressing play on some Pearl Jam. That's up in 2. You're on Power.
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0: Powderfinger. We Sunday sesh on Power 100. You've got Rachel and I'm hanging out until 4 o'clock for a Sunday session. And it is the last Sunday for July. So make the most of it. And if you're a bit dusty from last night, remember, the beach is open and it's free. So maybe you could go down for a little drive to Palaranda, get your feet onto the sand. It will make you feel like 20% better. I'm going to throw on some Led Zeppelin. That's a beach tune, right? This is Power 100.
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1: ANZ presents Birds of the World. While Gavin blissfully sleeps, this vigilant bird, the ANZ Falcon, is on high alert. Yes, his ANZ Falcon watches for fraud 24/7. So should a fraudster use Gavin's card details while he snores, his ANZ Falcon will swoop in. ANZ Fraud Protection. 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
8: I'm John Fabris. Police in Germany have identified an Islamist suspect who drove into the crowd at a Berlin Pride parade, hitting a tree and fleeing on foot. One's dead, 17 injured. Berlin's mayor describing it as a happy atmosphere in the lead-up.
9: As sad as it is to say this, there's never 100% security. Now we have to analyse how this could have happened.
8: Queensland police shooting two people yesterday afternoon in Cairns is under investigation. They shot a 28-year-old man, allegedly armed with knives, and a 50-year-old female bystander was struck.
10: A wide range of use of force options were deployed to try and effect the arrest, but a very, very dynamic situation.
8: Assistant Commissioner Graham Payne. And as the buzz around a leadership challenge to Victoria's Premier grows louder, Attorney General Sonia Kilkenny today branding it idle gossip.
11: It's only hurting Victorians at a time when Victorians need us all to be focused on them, and that is exactly what Jacinda Allen and our Labor government, our team, is doing.
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12: The Cowboys have driven a dagger through the Broncos NRL finals hopes with an 18-10 win in Townsville. Coach Michael Maguire admits it's shattering.
13: I'm really proud of them, and there's a lot of belief in around who we are as a group, but it just hasn't been our time at this present moment.
12: Well, the Bulldogs upset the Warriors 18-6 in last night's other encounter. Brisbane and Port Adelaide about to resume round 20 of the AFL at the Gabba. Australia is dominating the Commonwealth Games medal tally after day two in Glasgow with 23. Sam Short, Sam Williamson, Alex Perkins, Molly O'Callaghan and the mixed 4x100m relay team all victorious in the pool overnight. Australia's women's artistic gymnastics team also struck gold. On court, the Diamonds opening their defence with a 99-38 win over Tonga. Captain Liz Watson has told Seven a tougher test awaits.
14: It's going to get really busy from now on, I guess. Got a really big game tomorrow against England.
12: And in boxing, Aussie Tim Zhu and American star Errol Spence Jr. stepping into the ring for their blockbuster bout in Sydney. That's about sport, I'm Harrison Preeb.
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1: Power 100 weather.
0: Mostly sunny for your Sunday, top of 26. We might see some rain later in the afternoon as we drop down to 13 overnight. The Bureau is predicting rain for tomorrow, tops of 25. Tuesday, a few scattered showers creeping back up to 26 with a low of 16.
1: 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Power

0: Smash Mouth on Power 100. Rachel with you for your Sunday sesh. And if you're a fan of those guys, get excited because they're dropping a new album on August 12th. It's titled Mercury Comet. And here's a little snippet from the first single, Better Believer.
1: Better Believer, I'm still looking to find her. 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
0: Let me know your thoughts on the iHeart app by leaving a voice note. If you don't have it, download it now. It's free. I like it. I'm bopping. Ready? Is your head bopping? Yeah, it's all right. It's pretty mellow. I wonder what the rest of the album is going to sound like. Guess we'll find out soon. Right now, though, I'm going to press play on Jimmy Barnes. This is Power 100.
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0: The Living End on Power 100. Rachel here until 4 o'clock for your Sunday sesh. And I want to know who else slept on getting tickets to see those guys. Because I did. And now I have FOMO. And now the warehouse say they are all sold out. No more tickets. So moving on to Monster, the best of MTV Unplugged. Because tickets are still available for that. And in case you're wondering what Monster, the best of MTV Unplugged is, it is happening at the warehouse on the 9th at 6 o'clock. And it features Jason Singh from Taxi Ride, Stu Rudd from the Super Jesus, Pete Drummond from Dragon, and Jimmy Hawking from the Screaming Jets. And you can win yourself a double pass with Wildy thanks to our mates at the warehouse. He's back tomorrow from 5:30, and all you need to do is listen out for your cue to call 1-300-89-1929. How cool is that? And you can go for free. I'm going to chuck on some Steve Earle up next. This is Power 100.
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0: 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You're hanging out with Rachel on a Sunday. It is a Sunday sesh. We've got cool music, like The Verve. M-Pod. 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Stay up to date. 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
10: I'm John Fabris. A van driven into a pride parade crowd in Berlin killed one and injured 17, some in a life-threatening condition. Police are pursuing an Islamist suspect and the mayor's reviewing security.
11: And where there may have been weaknesses in the security planning. I can't see any at the moment, but the most important thing is that we find the person or persons responsible for this.
10: A 50-year-old woman standing near her front door in Cairns was unintentionally shot in the leg as Queensland police fired at an alleged armed man. Police shot the 28-year-old in the backside and elbow. Assistant Commissioner Graham Payne calling it a dynamic situation.
12: We currently have our Ethical Standards Command involved. They will conduct an independent investigation.
10: And India's cockroach party protests ignited by exam paper leaks have turned into celebration on the resignation of the Education Minister.
13: I honestly was not expecting the government to, you know, bow down to the people so quickly, but it happened. Our constitution won. Our voices were heard.
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14: Live NRL action at Cogra. At last check, the Dragons trailing the Titans 18-12 nearing halftime. Manly is marking Golden Eagles round against the Sharks at Brookie. Coach Kieran Foran says the squad's determined to lift for the players who've helped build the club.
15: You know, the 73 grand final and games like that, that the club's, you know, just been involved in. They've been so brutal in the way in which they approach their footy. And I think our guys could, you know, really do our Golden Eagles proud, you know, with a performance of pure physicality.
14: NRLW, the Broncos. Broncos are ninth locked at 12 apiece in the second half. Earlier, the Warriors down the Eels 14-12. AFL into the third quarter at the Cabba. At last check, the Lions leading the Power by 8 points. St Kilda takes on North Melbourne to wrap up round 20 at Marvel. Meanwhile, Roos AFLW star Jasmine Garner will captain Australia in next Saturday's clash against Ireland at North Sydney Oval. Brisbane dual premiership player Orla O'Dwyer will lead the Irish outfit. And Oscar Piastri has been promoted to third on the grid for tonight's F1 Hungarian Grand Prix. That's Sport. I'm Harrison Freed.
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1: 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Power 100 weather.
0: Mostly sunny for your Sunday, top of 26. We might see some rain later in the afternoon as we drop it down to 13 overnight. The Bureau is predicting rain for tomorrow, tops of 25. Tuesday, a few scattered showers creeping back up to 26 with a low of 16.
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0: 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Hello, you've got Rach with you until 4 o'clock today for your Sunday session. And I have Major Tom, our Sunday session spacey science dude slash reporter, joining us inside the next 15 minutes. And if you have a question about space or about science, hit us up on the iHeart app by tapping the little microphone at the top right-hand side of the screen. And not to brag, but I have converted so many people to voice notes. So why don't you challenge yourself, or I dare you to send a voice note. Anyway, of Nirvana, that's up for you next. 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
2: Local supermarkets say they're ready to keep North Queenslanders supplied during cyclone season, investing in extra storage space here in Townsville. Three people have been arrested and charged with weapons offences from a property in Burdekin.
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0: Hey Tom, what's happening?
3: Hello, how's it going?
0: Pretty good. Happy Sunday, mate.
3: Indeed.
0: All right, this week's question goes like this, Tom.
4: Hey, it's Matt from Townsville. I've got a question for the Sunday Science Reporter. What is the most groundbreaking discovery we've made since using the James Webb Telescope?
0: Ooh, good question.
3: Sure. So mainly that galaxies formed much earlier than we theorized. So with the Hubble Telescope, we've shown that galaxies basically are forming around 400 million years after the Big Bang, whereas the James Webb Telescope shows them forming just 290 million years after the Big Bang. So when you look further into the distance, you look further back through time. So light takes time to travel through space, but space-time itself is expanding, so you get what's called redshift. So Hubble is not only smaller than JWST, but it also doesn't handle the longer wavelengths as well, or heat as well.
0: Okay.
3: So a lot of the engineering that went behind it was actually to dissipate that heat, because, believe it or not, that heat that it generates from its electronics and the sun and all this stuff can affect the image, because it's so redshifted.
0: Okay.
3: That's what it's looking for, yeah.
0: Okay, so the greatest thing they've found, and I'm looking at a picture of this telescope, NASA's James Webb Space Telescope. It looks weird. It doesn't look anything like a telescope. It looks like...
3: Yes. So there's 18 hexagonal beryllium segments and coated in gold.
0: Oh, is that gold?
3: Yes. So in about 100 nanometers, or about 48 grams across the whole thing. So it's actually not that much gold.
0: Okay.
3: But, you know,
0: not so, like I could so go cool. up there.
3: No, it's not worth that. Well, it is worth a lot. You wouldn't want to. It's worth way more where it is now than it is on Earth, though. I mean, that's kind of the whole point.
5: I'm learning.
0: Hey, Tom, thank you so much for blowing my mind yet again.
3: Nice.
0: Catch you next week. If you've got a question for Tom, hit us up on our socials, or you can leave us a voice note on the iHeart app right now. We're going to hit up Motley Crue. 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

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And about 7:45, we'll chat to our mayor, Nick D'Amato, see how he went on his Townsville to Cairns bike ride. 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

0: 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You're with Rachel for your Sunday sesh, but I am out of here. Going to leave you with some Lenny Kravitz. 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
10: I'm John Fabris. Police are chasing a suspect known to them in Germany, where a van was driven into a Berlin Pride celebration crowd. One person's dead, 17 injured. Police are looking to arrest an Islamist suspect.
11: The car then hit a tree, and the driver apparently got out of the vehicle and made off in an unknown direction.
10: Idle gossip is how Victoria's Attorney General describes Jacinta Allen's about to be toppled as Premier by her party. Sonia Kilkenny today insisting the Labor government's united on easing financial distress.
12: Jacinta Allen and our government is focused squarely on supporting Victorians, particularly with cost of living.
10: And 20 days of protests led by India's youth have secured the resignation of the Education Minister and compensation for families of 21 students who died by suicide. They started over leaked exam papers.
13: Enough is enough. They will give their 100% to hold the government accountable, and they have to listen to us.
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14: And our All Actions wrapped up in Cockroach, where the Titans have defeated the Dragons 38-18. Manly and the Sharks kicking off at Brookvale Oval. Our league expert Corey Oates expecting the Sea Eagles to return to the winner's circle.
15: They got beaten by the Titans, and that game was going to come, and it was last week, unfortunately, for them. They're back at home. They got a few players back.
14: In the AFL, full-time at the Gabba, the Lions thumping Port Adelaide 126-67. Into the second term at Marvel Stadium, St Kilda up by 16 points. points over the Roos a short time ago. In boxing, Tim Zhu has won his bout with Errol Spence Jr. in Sydney. The pair going the distance, with the Aussie declared the winner by unanimous decision. He's told Fox Sports he had doubts about taking on the American superstar.
16: There was nights where actually, you know, I had sleepless nights thinking about, man, am I in my depths? What am I going to feel like facing a legend like that, you know? But man, it was one hell of a show, and I understand why he's one of the greats.
14: That's sport. I'm Harrison Preeve.
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1: Power 100 weather.
0: Mostly sunny for your Sunday, top of 26. We might see some rain later in the afternoon as we drop it down to 13 overnight. The Bureau is predicting rain for tomorrow, tops of 25. Tuesday, a few scattered showers creeping back up to 26 with a low of 16.
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7: I'm John Fabris. Australia's H5 bird flu tally rises to 20 as two more cases from SA come back positive from testing. The greater crested terns were from beaches in Adelaide and near Robe in the southeast. A man died in a boat capsized near Bear Island in Sydney's east this morning. Another, a 74-year-old, was taken to hospital in a stable condition. An Islamist-connected man known to German police is a suspect over a van running into the crowd at a Berlin Pride parade. Berlin's mayor describing a happy mood prior to one person dying and 17 injured.
8: As sad as it is to say this, but there's never 100% security. Now we have to analyse how this could have happened.
7: And jubilations replace protests in India as the education minister resigns due to an exam scandal linked to the suicide of 21 students. It's also been agreed peaceful protesters won't be prosecuted.
9: Finally we won. I went on hunger strike by the lathis and tear gas.
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10: The Titans have won the battle of the NRL Cellar Dwellers, defeating the Dragons 38-18 at Cogra. Live action at Brookie, where Manly trails the Sharks 24-6 approaching halftime. Adam Dewey will reportedly depart the West Tigers. It's after the 27-year-old apparently had a heated exchange with coach Benji Marshall and didn't feature in yesterday's clash with the Raiders. News Corp says Dewey will meet with the club tomorrow to discuss his future. In the AFL, Brisbane's made it 7 on the trot, surging to a 126-67 victory over the Power at the Gabba. The Lions piling on 14 majors in a dominant second half, including a goal of the year contender for Sam Draper.
11: Yeah, that's pretty good. I'm pretty happy with that. The boys happy too. Nah, I'm really enjoying my footy at the moment. I'm just happy to be back playing and injury-free. No complaints.
10: On Fox Footy, in boxing, Aussie Tim Zoos won his bout with Errol Spence Jr. by unanimous decision in Sydney. And today, Pogacar leads the Tour de France by more than 7 minutes with just one stage remaining. That's sport. I'm Harrison Preeve.
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0: Power 100 weather.
13: Mostly sunny for your Sunday, top of 26. We might see some rain later in the afternoon as we drop it down to 13 overnight. The Bureau is predicting rain for tomorrow, tops of 25. Tuesday, a few scattered showers creeping back up to 26 with a low of 16.
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12: Hi, I'm Sally Pearson. Competition continues at the Commonwealth Games. Molly O'Callaghan, Meg Harris and Shayna Jack compete in the women's 100-metre freestyle while the Diamonds hit the court against England. Roo star Jasmine Garner will captain Australia in next Saturday's AFLW International against Ireland at North Sydney Oval. Brisbane dual premiership player Orla O'Dwyer leads

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17: Just having a look at the radar, maybe some showers around the Ingham area at the moment, and that's where we could expect maybe a few showers throughout the day to the north of us. On our way to a top of 26, there's a chance of some early morning fog inland as well. Overnight low of 15, we can expect a top 26. Should be mostly fine and sunny tomorrow. Same again Wednesday and Thursday and also Friday at this stage. So looking all clear for the week. Humidity's on 75%. And here in Sturt Street, we've got 19 degrees.
0: No soft starts, no autopilot playlists, just loud rock, local attitude, and the voice that's been here through every big moment. 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
17: Morning. Well, we said goodbye Friday to our 10K payroll, and today we're saying hello to living the dream. We'll be telling you more about that throughout the morning, but one thing you can do right now, if you want to find out more about it, just go to power100.com.au. Well, it's another week. It's the last Monday of July. Can you believe it? We are flying through this year. Anyway, we're going to take a break and get into some Jimmy Eat World, and we'll come back and take a look at what's on the front page of today's Townsville Bully here at Power 100.

0: 5:45 on your Monday morning. You're waking up with Wildy on Power 100. It is the 27th of July, as I said before, the last Monday of the month. Well, let's turn our attention to the front page of the Townsville Bully, shall we? It's only half a page because the bottom half is Foxtel. Top half, there's banner right across the top. It says, Townsville man shot by police after allegedly brandishing knives. Then top left-hand corner, there's a picture of Reuben Cotter holding something to his head, and the trainer walking off with him says, Cotter's injury scare. And then the main headline, students fight back against study changes, class war on campus. Mounting frustrations at Townsville James Cook University campus have boiled over, with students protesting a raft of changes made by the university's executives. Students have petitioned JCU higher-ups to revert a pair of proposed changes, saying that the loss of face-to-face lectures and the scrapping of pre-exam study breaks will have a costly and painful impact on students at the institution. The fight comes just days after JCU was met with backlash after it was revealed that financial pressures may lead the organisation to close its highly touted veterinary lab in Townsville. That is the front page of today's Townsville Bully. We'll come back with some Brian Adams next on Power 100.
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0: Power 100, you're waking up with Wildy. Picture this, Saturday night, we are at the North Queensland Military Muster out at Donington Airpark. There's four of us sat around a campfire, drinking shots of Fireball and watching the Cowboys-Broncos game on a mobile phone. That's right. One of the guys, Chris, was just sat there holding the phone while we're all around the fire watching the game. And what a game was it? Of course, we know 18-10.
1: Cowboys hold on. So for the first time in a long time, the Cowboys have won the derby in Townsville.
0: Absolutely sensational stuff. And a big shout out to the Mighty Mendy Blackhawks as well. They took on the Bears in Ayr Saturday afternoon. Had an awesome win over the Bears, 40-16. So a couple of nice wins for rugby league here in Townsville. Coming up after 8 o'clock this morning, we'll be giving you the chance to jag the Joker. It's just over halfway now, and that $500 still on the board, all thanks to Totally Workwear. Also, before 7 this morning, some Jet.
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0: 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Serve up some Powderfinger. And we'll get you all the latest news and sport headlines next.
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9: Good morning, I'm Bethany Ross here with your local news. Well, police have marked 1 year since the expansion of Jack's Law. They've released some body-worn camera vision as well of recent weapon seizures, including on 4:30pm May 26, when officers here in Townsville conducted a wanding operation at a licensed venue on Nathan Street in Aitkenvale, where they intercepted a 29-year-old man. Before being wanded, he did admit to carrying a knife in his bag, which was seized. He later appeared in Townsville Magistrates Court and pleaded guilty to possessing a knife in a public place. In other news, Australia's fight against smoking is continuing to pay off, with new figures showing that tobacco use has reached its lowest level on record. The latest Australian Institute of Health and Welfare survey found that daily smoking has fallen to 5.6%, down from 8.3% in 2022-23, while almost 69% of Aussies have never smoked. Cancer Council Australia's CEO Jacinta Redden says the results do reinforce why existing tobacco control measures shouldn't be weakened.
10: There are those who argue that reducing tobacco excise is the answer. It's absolutely not. Clearly, our suite of measures are working. It's a cheap shot to suggest that reducing tobacco tax alone is the answer.
9: Smoking is the leading cause of lung cancer, with around 800 people diagnosed with the disease in Townsville between 2019 and 2023. And finally, now to sport. The Cowboys have retained their spot in the top eight after defeating the Broncos in Townsville. Both teams team scored two tries each, but it was North Queensland's defence and three penalty goals kicked by Scott Drinkwater that were the difference. Coach Todd Payton says it was a very big win for the team.
11: Very happy for the team and the town and the club. So thought it was a good performance by our lads. Started very fast and physical. And some good performances across the group. And, yeah, play some good footy and happy to do it here at home and get through it injury-free outside Reed Marnie.
9: Meanwhile, the Cowboys NRLW side do remain winless after four rounds, beaten 34-6 by the Gold Coast Titans.
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12: Hi there, I'm Matt McDonald. Australia's new national alert system will be put through its first major test today. Mobile phones across the country will buzz at 2 p.m. Eastern time with an alarm to ring out as well. That'll last for about 10 seconds, even if your phone is on silent. Victorian Premier Jacinta Allen is expected to face a leadership challenge as early as tomorrow. The Premier was reportedly told last night that she had lost the support of caucus following talks over the weekend. Two more gold for Australia in the pool so far this morning at the Glasgow Commonwealth Games. Iona Anderson took out the women's 100-metre backstroke, while Tim Hodge won the men's S9 100 backstroke. The suspect behind a deadly attack on a German Pride event in Berlin has been shot and killed by police. One woman was killed and 29 injured when the man drove a van into a crowd before stabbing multiple people. And French officials are mulling whether to evacuate the entire town of Bordeaux as wildfires burn out of control. One blaze is now only 30 kilometres away.
8: Fresh fade. 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
12: The Lions continue their charge towards the AFL finals with their seventh straight win, beating Port by 59. The Saints beat North Melbourne by 31 points. Manly's NRL finals hopes have hit a snag after their 48-12 thrashing at the hands of the Sharks, while the Titans have leapfrogged the Broncos on the ladder after their 38-18 win over the Dragons. And Lando Norris has taken out the Hungarian Formula One Grand Prix, with Oscar Piastri forced to retire after gearbox failure. That's the latest news and sport.
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14: Not looking too bad at all today on our way to a top of 26. Some showers to the north of us, overnight low of 15. And we're looking at a mostly fine and sunny week. Might get some cool nights throughout it, down around that 12, 13 degree mark. Tomorrow, 26. Humidity is sitting on 74%. And in Hermit Park, we've got 19 degrees.
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14: I could go a morning coffee right about now to get me going. 1-300-89-19-29 is my number. 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Next, I'm going to tell you how you could be living the dream. 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

0: Do you have a dream? Power100.com.au, that's where you head to tell us all about your dream. You are waking up with Wildy. Yes, over the next 4 weeks, we're going to hopefully make, your dream come true. We're going to be giving away that chance every week. But like I said, you have to go and tell us what your dream is. You know, something that you haven't done for ages or you really love to do. Mine is to go and see Oz Crawl and Men at Work reform later this year at Sandstone Point. That would be absolutely awesome. But that's my dream. We want to hear what your dream is. As I said, power100.com.au. Morning, Rico.
1: Good morning, Wildy. How are you, bud?
0: I'm doing well, and you?
1: I'd be better if I was 50 like Karina.
0: Hey, you and me both, mate.
1: I reckon I.
0: So what's the plans, mate, for the rest of the day?
1: I've got to go and see about a skin check.
0: Oh, a skin check?
1: Yeah.
0: I thought you said a skid check.
1: No, I checked that before, mate, I.
0: Have a great day, mate.
1: No worries, mate, and I'll leave the skids alone.
0: Yeah, best you do that, mate. Couple of weeks' time, there's an awesome band coming to the Warehouse, and I've actually got tickets to the gig next, and we'll come back with Pacific Avenue on Power 100.
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0: 28 past 6 as we run to paradise. You're waking up with Wildy on Power 100. Well, what do you get when you put together Jason Singh from Taxi Ride, Stu Rudd from The Super Jesus, Pete Drummond from Dragon, and Jimmy Hocking from The Screaming Jets?
1: G'day, we are Monster, and we are coming back to regional Queensland for the Best of MTV Unplugged shows. Where are we going to be?
2: August the 9th, we're going to be at the Warehouse in Townsville. We'll see you there.
0: I am so looking forward to this show. I've seen some clips of the guys, and they look and sound amazing. The show actually gets underway 5 p.m. on a Sunday, Arvo. So it's not late for a school night. Don't worry about it. 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Give me a call. We'll get you up to date with all the latest news and sport headlines next.
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10: Good morning, I'm Bethany Ross here with your local news. Well, a man was rushed to Townsville University Hospital over the weekend in a life-threatening condition after an alleged assault on Flinders Street. Emergency crews were called just after 4 a.m. on Saturday when the man was found with significant head injuries. He was transported under priority care to hospital where he remains in a stable condition. Police investigations are continuing. Meanwhile, police are also continuing to investigate a house fire at Abergowrie after a property and two vehicles were extensively damaged on Friday. Emergency crews were called to Copley's Road just before 8:30 a.m. where a 79-year-old man suffered some serious burns. He had to be taken to Townsville University Hospital in a serious condition. Officers are still working to determine the cause of that blaze. Meanwhile, Australia is celebrating a major health milestone as smoking rates continue to drop nationwide. New survey data from the Australian Institute of Health and Welfare shows that daily smoking has dropped to a record low of 5.6%, down from 8.3% in 2022-23. Smoking is the leading cause of lung cancer, with around 800 people diagnosed with the disease here in Townsville between 2019 and 2023. Cancer Council Australia CEO Jacinta Redden says that maintaining current policies will be key to driving smoking rates even lower.
11: We need to continue our suite of comprehensive tobacco controls, including tobacco tax, plain packaging, advertising bans, and behaviour change campaigns. We also need to see all levels of government work together on enforcement, licensing, and regulation.
10: And new opportunities for Townsville innovators to come together and share their ideas and new technologies. The state government's investing $270,000 into 11 companies to host innovation events across Queensland. Innovation Minister Andrew Powell says it's about providing Queenslanders with the support and connections that they need to turn talent, ambition and ideas into successful businesses, products and future jobs.
12: The world's eyes are on Queensland ahead of the 2032 Olympic and Paralympic Games, so now is the time to showcase our talent, attract investment and make sure the next big idea is built right here in Queensland.
10: The Young Entrepreneur Summit in Townsville as well as the Future Business Forum here are among the recipients.
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13: Hi there, I'm Matt McDonald. Cam McAvoy has finally added a Commonwealth Games gold medal to complete his trophy cabinet. He took out the 50-metre free in Glasgow this morning in an Aussie clean sweep ahead of Flynn Southam and Jamie Jack. It's our third gold of the morning so far in the pool after Iona Anderson won the women's 100 backstroke and Tim Hodge took out the S9 100 backstroke. A group of Victorian Labor MPs has told Premier Jacinta Allen her time is up. MPs from both factions informed Allen last night she no longer has the support of caucus and urged her to resign. It's understood Allen is standing firm, though, with the leadership spill now on the cards for tomorrow. Police in Germany have confirmed a ramming and stabbing attack at a Pride event in Berlin is being treated as a terrorist attack, with the suspect shot dead by officers. And millions of mobile phones across the country will buzz all at once when the new national alert system is tested this afternoon. The alert will be sent to all compatible mobiles at 2 p.m. Eastern with a 10-second alarm.
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13: Max King has suffered another injury woe in his first game back for the Saints. He was forced to leave the field with hamstring tightness in the third quarter of yesterday's 31-point win over North Melbourne and will undergo scans today. While the Lions racked up their seventh win on the trot, beating Port Adelaide by 59 points. And the Sharks are now circling the NRL's top two after their 48-12 thrashing of Manly, while the Gold Coast Titans beat the Dragons 38-18. That's the latest news and sport.
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3: Power 100 weather.
0: Looking at the radar, there are some showers to the north of us up around the Ingham area, and that's the way it's going to remain for the rest of the day. If there's showers, they'll be to the north of us. Should be mostly fine here in town. On our way to a top 26, overnight low of 15. Then we're looking at a top of 26, mostly fine and sunny tomorrow. That's the way it's going to remain at this stage right throughout the week. Humidity's on 74%, and in Tabana, we've got 19 degrees.
3: From Flinders Street cleanups to First Light on Maggie, this town doesn't mess around in the mornings. Big guitars, local attitude, and the bloke who's been here through it all. 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
0: Morning. Big shout out to the crew at Donington Air Park for looking after us sensationally well over the weekend. My wife and I camped there for the North Queensland Military Muster. It was a huge weekend. A great time had by all, and we had an awesome camp oven dinner Saturday night. We were sat with the battles. It was just a great night all in all. And then, as I said earlier, after the dinner, we've wandered back to our campsite, and the guys next to us, Chris and Alex, invited us over to watch the Cowboys Broncos on their mobile phone. So four of us sat around the campfire having a few fireballs and cheering the Cowboys on. Absolutely magnificent night. And a guy that's about to head off on a big adventure, and he's going to have lots of great nights, I'm guessing, coming up soon. We're going to chat to him next on Power 100.

Tradies, truckies, troops, this is your wake-up call. This is your breakfast show. This is Wildy. This is Power 100.

0: 7 on your Monday morning. We do it all thanks to Jowell Off-Road Campers. They've got their Lowdown 17 built tough for real Aussie adventure at 337 Wilcox Street.
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0: Joining me on the show this morning is Mitchell Rushforth. How are we, mate?
2: Yeah, great. Thanks, Wildy. How are you?
0: Excellent. Now, I believe you're getting ready for a big adventure.
2: That's correct. So we're doing the Shitbox Rally Spring 2026 from Adelaide to Darwin.
0: Will this be your first ever Shitbox Rally?
2: Yeah, first one for myself and my brother-in-law, Sean. Pretty excited about it.
0: And mate, tell us a bit about the car.
2: So we've managed to pick up a 2001 Mercedes-Benz C320. So it sounds flash, but yeah, guaranteed it's not.
0: I was going to say, isn't there a limit you're allowed to spend on these vehicles?
2: Yeah, that's correct. So the total value that we can spend is $1,500, not including rego and tyres.
0: No way you got that for $1,500. I'm looking at it, mate.
2: Yeah, just under $1,500.
0: What's wrong with it?
2: So we've had to do a few things and tinker with ourselves, fix up radiators and a few electronics for the gremlins and stuff. But, I think it's just because it's hard to get parts for these days, especially, good second-hand parts for them.
0: Jeez, mate, I would have bought that for $1,500 just to do Uber in.
2: Well, when we get back, you're definitely more than welcome to buy it when we get back, if we make it back.
0: So when do you kick off, Mitchell?
2: So we depart Townsville on the 6th of August. However, the rally itself starts in Adelaide on the 14th.
0: And how long are you expected to take to get to Darwin?
2: So I believe it's an 7 to 8 day trip up to Darwin, and we arrive on the 22nd of August in Darwin.
0: So what was the reason that you decided to get involved, mate?
2: So myself and brother-in-law Sean had a great friend, Dean, who passed away to brain cancer, unfortunately, a couple of years ago. All the fundraising that we do goes to the Cancer Council of Australia, so supports all people going through treatment, people that sort of cancer, sort of support families, and also helps with all the research towards all kinds of cancers in Australia.
0: And if people would like to make a donation, what's the easiest way?
2: So we're currently doing a raffle through Tickets in the Hat. So if you go on Tickets in the Hat Facebook group or website, you can go there and search up Anchors Deep. And we've got a raffle going on with Kyle Felt framed, signed picture frame, plus other additional sort of prizes. So if you wanted to join on that, and the funds go to our fundraising.
0: So, mate, with the Kyle Felt picture, is he in Cowboys gear or Thurringale Bulldogs gear?
2: It's the Cowboys one. So it's the 150 tries that he has for the record for the Cowboys. So it's a reflection back onto that time when he got that record.
0: Well, Mitchell, all the best to you and your brother-in-law in the upcoming Shitbox Rally, mate.
2: Much appreciated, and thanks for the time.
0: I would love to do that one day. They sound so cool. We'll be back with Jimi Hendrix next on Power 100.
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0: couple away from seven on your Monday morning. Hope it's all going well for you. You are waking up with Wildy here at Power 100, and we are giving you the chance to live your dream. Now, Shane from Bowley Plains, what would yours be, mate?
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0: I don't think I've got enough to give you that.
1: Okay. I'd love to take my wife on our belated honeymoon.
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0: 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We've got 10K all up. So go on, tell us your dream, and you never know, it just might come true. Before 8, some Crazy Town. Come my lady, come my lady. Matchbox 20. Also, Mellencamp. I was born in a small town. And Beth will have all the latest local news and sport for you next on Power 100.
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4: Hey, very good morning. A good early run on Wilcox Street through Cosgrove, just under speed around Ingham Road at the moment, moving well through Garvin and Currajong. A light start on Ross River Road, also University Road through Annandale and Ring Road, Bowley Plains. 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I'm Brad Moore, traffic in 30 minutes on Power 100.
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5: Good morning, I'm Bethany Ross here with your local news. Well, police are investigating an alleged assault in Townsville CBD after a man suffered severe head injuries on Flinders Street. Around 4 a.m. on Saturday, he was treated at the scene before being taken to Townsville University Hospital in a life-threatening condition. He is currently in a stable condition and police are still investigating that incident. Meanwhile, police have also highlighted the impact of Jack's Law 1 year on, releasing footage of weapon detections, including a Townsville incident late May. Officers were wandering at a licensed premise in Aitkenvale when a 29-year-old man disclosed he had a knife in his bag. The weapon was seized and he was issued a notice to appear, later pleading guilty in Townsville Magistrates Court. Police say that wandering does continue to play a key role in reducing knife-related harm. In other news, the state government's investing in Queensland-born ideas and it's funding 11 companies to hold events across the state to connect innovators and showcase emerging technologies, including the Young Entrepreneur Summit and the Future Business Forum, both here in Townsville.
6: Queenslanders have the talent, they have the ambition, they have the ideas. So we're giving them the support and connections they need to turn good ideas into successful businesses, into new technologies, and into future jobs.
5: That's Innovation Minister Andrew Powell speaking there. And finally, to sport now, the Cowboys have effectively ended the Broncos' season with an 18-10 victory in their Queensland derby. North Queensland lost hooker Reid Marnie in the first 10 minutes of the game, forcing his replacement Sonny Luke to fill in for the rest of the match. Coach Todd Payton was full of praise for Luke.
7: Now professional. You know, he's played around that 30-minute mark now for a number of weeks, but he's fit and raring to go all the time, ticks every box of training, works really hard on his fitness, and he's just a bit of a different look for us when he's in at nine. So I couldn't be more pleased with what he's been able to bring to the club.
5: Meanwhile, the Cowboys NRLW side remains winless after four rounds, beaten 34-6 by the Gold Coast Titans.
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8: Hi there, I'm Matt McDonald. Australia has claimed 5 gold medals at the Com Games in Glasgow after another dominant night in the pool. Tim Hodge won the S9 100 backstroke before Iona Anderson claimed the women's 100 backstroke, while Cam McAvoy won an Aussie clean sweep in the men's 50 free to claim his first ever individual Commonwealth gold.
9: It's nice. I feel like I've collected all the Infinity Stones, so It's a good feeling.
8: McAvoy on 7 there. Lani Pallister won the 1500 by a pool length before our men took out the 4x200 freestyle relay. Victorian Premier Jacinta Allen is reportedly standing firm and is refusing to resign, despite MPs telling her last night that she's lost the support of caucus. The suspect in a deadly attack at a Pride event in Berlin has been shot and killed by police after allegedly running at officers with a weapon. And anyone who doesn't want to receive the national alert test this afternoon is being urged to turn their phone off or put it in aeroplane mode. The alert will be sent to all compatible mobiles at 2 p.m. Eastern.
3: Fresh fade? 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
8: Saints coach Ross Lyon is defending the decision to play Max King in their 31-point win over North Melbourne after he injured a hamstring in his first game back. Manly coach Kieran Foran admits their 48-12 loss to the Sharks was a shock, their fourth straight defeat. And Oscar Piastri has slammed McLaren's team strategy after a disappointing Hungarian Grand Prix, which ended with him retiring with gearbox troubles. Lando Norris took out the race ahead of Max Verstappen and Kimi Antonelli. That's the latest in news and sport. It's a-

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1: Power 100 weather.
2: It was nice and cool out of Donington Air Park, capping over the weekend. I don't know what it got down to, but it was pretty cool. On our way to a top 26 today. If there's any showers about, they'll be more to the north of us, up around Rolling Stone through to Ingham. Overnight low of 15, and we can expect tops of 26, 27 all this week. Should be mostly fine for it. Might be getting down later in the week to round about 12 degrees, so cool here as well. Humidity sitting on 73%, and including, we've got 19 degrees.
3: Good morning, Townsville and North Queensland. Castle Hill still half asleep. The Strand just waking up. And Ingham Road is already moving. If you're rolling past the port, heading to site or clocking off night shift, this is your soundtrack. This is your wake-up call. 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
2: Happy Monday. Well, it was a happy Saturday morning. We were lucky enough to spend a couple of hours at Pickering's Kia with some of the former Broncos. I caught up with Sam Thiday, also Alan Alfie Langer and Alex Glenn. Had great chats with the boys. And, asked some great questions to Sammy Thiday, because obviously Big Sammy grew up here. And I'm going to replay some of that for you next. This is Hunters and Collectors on Power 100.

0: 1300 89 19 29. If you spot any hassles on the roads this morning, please call them through. You're waking up with Wildy on Power 100. Well, Saturday morning, I did get along to Pickering's Kia to catch up with some of the former Broncos ahead of the big game Saturday night at Queensland Country Bank Stadium. And one of the great chats I had was with Sam Thiday, and here he is. You obviously grew up, spent a fair bit of time here in Townsville, went to Kerwin High, played for Brothers. What was that like as a junior? Where do you think it really clicked that you thought that rugby league could be a future for you?
1: Probably year 10, 11 and 12 at Kerwin. Had some good coaches and teachers there that really helped me out and pushed me in that right direction. We had Grant Bell, who was our coach there, and George Bartlett was his assistant. And Georgie, he played a huge role in mainly focusing me and narrowing that vision down to, you know, maybe wanting to be a professional rugby league player. So, you know, I owe those two guys a lot when it comes to my career. But, you know, as much as I would have loved to have played for the Cowboys, it didn't work out that way. And I don't have the career I have if I don't move away from Townsville. I kind of needed to get out of my bubble a little bit. I needed to test myself. And there was no better way of doing that than going down to Brisbane. I get coached by Wayne Bennett. I get mentored by, you know, the great Petro Sivanisiva's here today.
0: Yep.
1: Signing autographs, taking photos. He was one of my mentors. Shane Webke, Tony Carroll, Brad Thorne. I played with some of the best forwards that have ever played our game. And I think that really shaped and moulded my career.
0: Old Sammy might have been a great player, but he wasn't too good with his tips. I asked him who was going to win on Saturday night and what the score would be.
1: Well, after watching Tommy Dearden come back last week, I thought, oh, geez, we're in a little bit of trouble here. He's fired up and ready to go. Hasn't played a lot of footy this year, but with him being ruled out, I don't think it makes it easier, but I think the Broncos get the victory in this one.
0: And the score?
1: Oh, it's going to be... I reckon it might be close, hey?
0: Yeah?
1: Yeah, I don't... Maybe they just... Put the shoulders away and let's just have our all-out attacking fiesta. But I don't know, maybe there'll be 2 points in it.
0: It was great to chat to all the boys. They were all really accommodating. Just spent time with the fans that turned up, and it was just awesome to see. Although they're all crap at picking the score. You heard Sammy picked the Broncos to win by 2. I think Alfie picked the Broncos to win by 8, and Alex Glenn picked the Broncos to win by 12. Sorry, boys. Wasn't to be. We'll come back with Royal Otis next on Power 100.
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0: 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Australia's doing very nicely, I must say, sitting in first position with 13 gold, 6 silver and 10 bronze, a total of 29 medals. Got to be happy with that. We're into the newsroom. All the latest local news and sport headlines are with Beth next.
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2: Local supermarkets say they're ready to keep North Queenslanders supplied during cyclone season, investing in extra storage space here in Townsville. Three people have been arrested and charged with weapons offences from a property in Burdekin.
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4: Traffic's a little bit under speed. Wilcox Street inbounds through Cosgrove, moving across through Garden and Currajong. Under speed now, Sturt Street busways to the CBD. And Darrickville Road inbounds for Headley, approaching Nathan Street. 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And as Brad will have more traffic in 30 minutes on the Power 100.
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8: Good morning, I'm Bethany Ross here with your local news today. Well, a police investigation is still underway after a man was seriously injured in a house fire at Abergowrie, just west of Ingham. Police say the blaze did break out around 8:30 on Friday morning on Copley's Road, damaging the home and two vehicles. A 79-year-old man did sustain significant burn injuries and was rushed to Townsville University Hospital. Investigations into how the fire started are continuing. In other news, police have marked 1 year since the expansion of Jack's Law, and they've released some body-worn and camera vision of recent weapon seizures, including one on May 26 around 4:30 p.m. when officers conducted a wanding operation at a licensed venue on Nathan Street in Aitkenvale, and they intercepted a 29-year-old man. Before being wanded, he did admit to carrying a knife in his bag, which was seized. He later appeared in Townsville Magistrates Court and pleaded guilty to possessing a knife in a public place. In other news, health experts are warning that the next battle against against nicotine addictions already underway, despite smoking reaching historic lows. 2025 survey results from the Australian Institute of Health and Welfare found just 5.6% of Aussies are smoking daily. However, Cancer Council Australia CEO Jacinta Redden says it also revealed that nicotine pouches and snus are becoming more common among young Aussies.
9: We are seeing the emergence of nicotine pouches and other products that are hooking young people and keeping them as customers for life. We need to make sure that we keep our range of comprehensive measures, tobacco tax, behaviour change campaigns, bans on advertising and plain packaging.
8: Smoking is the leading cause of lung cancer, with around 800 people diagnosed with the disease here in Townsville between 2019 and 2023. And finally, a Townsville mountain biker has claimed his first gold medal at the Queensland Gravity Enduro State Championships down in Rockhampton. The Bulletin reporting 14-year-old Jack Parsons says he's proud to finally add gold to his bronze and silver after a big year on the national circuit. His parents have now secured elite coaching from downhill star Mick Hanna ahead of next month's state downhill titles in Cairns. Jack will compete on August 15.
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10: Hi there, I'm Matt McDonald. Millions of phones across Australia will buzz this afternoon with the new Oz Alert system being put to the test. The alert will go out to all compatible mobiles at 2 p.m. Eastern. Emergency Management Minister Christy McBain says phones will vibrate and sound an alarm even if we have them on silent.
11: Obviously, if we were in a real emergency and it is a rapidly changing event, we need to provide that siren so people can make some decisions about what they may need to do in those circumstances.
10: Australia continues to lead the medal tally at the Commonwealth Games in Glasgow with five more gold this morning, all in the pool. Among the winners, Cam McAvoy in the 50 free, Lani Pallister in the 1500 free, while our men took out the 4x200 freestyle relay. Jacinta Allen's hold on Victoria's top job is hanging by a thread this morning after MPs from both factions reportedly told her last night she's lost the support of caucus. And the federal government has all but ruled out extending the fuel excise discount again. The current 16 cents a litre discount ends on Sunday.
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10: The Lions continue their charge towards the AFL finals with their seventh straight win, beating Port by 59. The Saints beat North Melbourne by 31 points. Manly's NRL finals hopes have hit a snag after their 48-12 thrashing at the hands of the Sharks, while the Titans have leapfrogged the Broncos on the ladder after their 38-18 win over the Dragons. And Lando Norris has taken out the Hungarian Formula One Grand Prix, with Oscar Piastri forced to retire after gearbox failure. That's the latest news and sport.
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1: 100 weather.
0: Just looking out the window, the cloud near Castle Hill just reminded me of The Simpsons. I do not know why, but it did. On our way to a top of 26 degrees, could be some showers to the north of us, overnight low of 15. Expected top 26, mostly fine and sunny tomorrow, and that's the way it's going to remain for the rest of the week. Humidity is sitting on 73%, and currently on top of Castle Hill, we've got 19 degrees.
1: Townsville and North Queensland, wake up tough. We just make it louder. No complaints, no nonsense. Just big rock and a bloke who knows this town inside out. You're waking up with Wildy. Power 100.
0: Morning, don't be alarmed, but be alert. 2 p.m. this afternoon, Australia's going to be conducting a national test for the Oz Alert Emergency Warning System. Now, this test is going to send a critical alert to all compatible mobile devices across the country, including most smartphones, smartwatches, and tablets. Devices are going to vibrate and sound a loud siren-like warning for about 10 seconds, followed by a message on the screen stating it is a test. So that's 2 o'clock this afternoon, okay? Next, we're going to catch up and find out what our Townsville Mayor Nick D'Amato has been up to over the weekend and the end of last week as well. You're a

Hey, Wildy, if what you're about to say isn't as great as the song you're about to play, shut up and play the song. Oh, looks like another song, eh? Waking Up with Wildy on Power 100.

0: Oh, shout out to our boss, Stu. Just walked in with an iced coffee from Box Boy for me. Thank you, buddy. Thank you, Box Boy. You're waking up with Wildy Monday, the 27th of July. Let's do it.
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0: That time of the week where we like to check in with Townsville man Nick D'Amato, who, believe it or not, just thought his mobile phone was a little bit dirty, so he threw it in the washer. Isn't that right, mate?
2: Yeah, mate, that's how I started this morning. I decided start the week with nice, fresh sheets, so I threw them in the wash machine, and, yeah, I've washed my phone at the same time. I heard it doing the tink, tink, tink in the bottom of the wash machine this morning, so you've got me on speakerphone in the car right now, so it doesn't sound like I'm talking underwater.
0: Mate, I'm impressed it's still actually working.
2: It's an absolute credit to the iPhone 17, mate. It's doing a good job.
0: Speaking of being impressed, mate, you kicked off the first leg late last week of the Townsville to Cairns bike ride, riding through to Ingham. How did that go for you?
2: Mate, it was fantastic. We raised over $250,000 for the Childhood Cancer Institute, trying to find a cure for childhood cancers. We'd all love to live in a world where, you know, no child had to suffer chemotherapy or radiation therapy or having to deal with cancer. So there was about 140 riders. I joined them on the first leg of the ride from Townsville to Ingham. It was about 112 kilometres, and I tell you what, for someone who's not a cyclist, it was pretty grueling. But my little group that I was riding with, the Wombats, we got there in about 5 hours with only four little breaks.
0: And was your mum waiting with a big Italian feed for you, mate?
2: Yeah, you would have thought so. We did go around to Mum's place and wash all the jerseys for the rest of the team, and I actually shouted Mum dinner on Thursday night at Johnny's Fish Bar. We got a couple of crumb fish burgers. Mum loved it.
0: Gee, she spared no expense on you, Mum.
2: Absolutely not. And she said, make sure you get it with no tomato. I don't like the tomato, Nick.
0: And, mate, Friday, you're straight back into it because I know you helped launch the 2026 North Queensland Tourism and Events Awards.
2: We certainly did. We're back down the Strand. It was absolutely picture perfect, and you can tell why the Townsville Strand and Townsville in general is a great place and a great backdrop for anyone running a tourism business. But it's pretty tough. Doesn't matter if you're in hospitality right through to running, you know, the boats that go around Magnetic Island like Aquasing. It's very tough doing these jobs. I used to be a tourism operator myself, having Townsville Water Sports, the jet ski hire and tour business that worked out of the Breakwater Marina. And I just want to make sure everyone that's working the tourism or event space has an opportunity to be celebrated this year with the awards.
0: And Nick, Friday morning, I had breakfast with my sister and brother-in-law at the Strandview Cafe, overlooking, you know, to Magnetic Island, and it was just picture perfect, mate. It was flat as a tack, and you go, where else would you be?
2: Absolutely. Everyone I spoke to that was along the Strand on Saturday morning said all the cafes were absolutely chockers. We had people here all weekend, not only just enjoying the great weather, locals were out, but we also had a lot of people in town for the football.
0: Absolutely, mate. Before we get to that, I know Saturday you actually went over to the island because there was some great news for the local residents.
2: Yeah, so the project there that BMD has been leading as council's the proponent, that Sooning Street Bridge build, that was completed to a point where cars can actually go across the bridge now. So the community put together a celebration, and I don't know if I'm over-exaggerating here, but it seemed like there was about 2,000 people turned up. Nearly two-thirds of the island turned out to make sure that they celebrated the first cars going across the bridge. We had fire trucks, we had mini mokes, we had a bagpiping duo. It was absolutely brilliant, mate. It was like a street party to celebrate what has been a bit of a journey for those waiting for the new Sooning Street Bridge.
0: Well, that's awesome news, mate. And you did touch on, just before we chatted about that, yes, the big one, Saturday night, the Cowboys at Queensland Country Bank Stadium up against the Broncos. I was lucky enough Saturday morning to spend some time with Sam Thiday, Alan Langer, and also Alex Glenn. Sammy said the Broncos were going to win by 2 points. Alfie said they win by 8 points, and Alex Glenn said they win by 12 points. None of them were right, Nick.
2: Nah, mate, and it's good that you're hanging out with the enemy, getting their information, getting their secrets. Hopefully you're backfeeding that into our team, mate. But it was an absolute arm wrestle of a game, and you know, towards the end, we obviously run away with it, and you know, it made me so proud to be down in the dressing rooms afterwards, watching that cowbell being rung and the song being sung.
0: Now, huge week last week and over the weekend. How big's it going to be for you this week, mate?
2: There's a lot of events in Townsville this week and a number of things I'll be speaking at, but it'll also be business as usual at Townsville City Council. Obviously, this time of year, it's the events time of year, but still the business as usual stuff has to happen. The mowing of the grass, the trimming of the hedges, and, you know, one thing we have been getting a fair bit of commentary about is how good our parks and gardens are looking around the city, and, you know, we want to show the place off at this time of year. We want to make sure that the place is looking tip-top.
0: Hey, Nick, I'm waiting to clean up around my place, mate. I'm waiting for the council to get the dump vouchers back. When's that going to happen, mate?
2: Very soon, Wiley, very soon. So as soon as you see your rate status start coming out, we'll be able to get out those dump vouchers. It'll be all online this time. You'll be able to call up and redeem them, but all the information will be in there.
0: Awesome. Well, Townsville Mayor Nick D'Amato, have a great week, mate.
2: You too, Wiley, and thank you, Townsville.
0: Next, we're going door knocking with a band that's heading to Townsville later this year. Power 100.
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12: He moved to Townsville in the early 90s, and ever since, we've been stuck with him. And now, he's been promoted. Waking Up with Wildy on Power 100.

0: Power 100, you're waking up with Wildy, and we do it thanks to my great show sponsors. They are Jawa Off-Road Campers. You can check out their toy hauler, which is ready for your big weekend's adventure at 337 Woolcock Street. Helen from Mount Louisa, you had a great weekend. You said Paul Dempsey was awesome at the warehouse. Have you entered our Power 100 Living the Dream?
1: Oh, yes, my son entered. He's got this idea of wanting to perform on an electric guitar, and that's what he's missing, an electric guitar to perform Natural by Imagine Dragons at his school talent show. But guitar lesson right now, he's really keen, so he can play it on the acoustic, but he reckons it will sound so much better when he levels up, as he calls it, to the electric. So, yeah, wait and see.
0: Nice. Good luck to him.
1: Thanks, Wildy.
0: And we want to know your dream at power100.com.au, because we can't make it true if we don't know what it is. Over the next 4 weeks, we've got a 10 grand kitty to share amongst different people. We're going to, grant one dream every week for the next 4 weeks. So like I said, go to power100.com.au, look for Living the Dream, and you never know, Friday, we could be granting your dream. Before 9 o'clock, Powderfinger. Also, that new one for Youngblood featuring Smashing Pumpkins. Joan Jett's in there. And in about 15.

0: time, you could win yourself $500 if you jag the Joker. I did throw up a picture on our Power 100 Facebook page so you can see what numbers are still available. News is next.
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0: 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The census coming this August. 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I'm Brad. 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
2: Good morning, I'm Bethany Ross here with your local news. Well, a man was rushed to Townsville University Hospital over the weekend in a life-threatening condition after an alleged assault on Flinders Street. Emergency crews were called just after 4 a.m. on Saturday, where the man was found with significant head injuries. He was transported under priority care to hospital, where he does remain in a stable condition. Police are continuing their investigations. In other news, police are also continuing to investigate a house fire at Abergowrie after a property and two vehicles were extensively damaged on Friday. Emergency crews were called to Copley's Road just before 8:30 a.m. where a 79-year-old man suffered serious burns. He was taken to Townsville University Hospital in a serious condition and officers are working to determine what caused the blaze. Meanwhile, Queenslanders with great ideas for new products and technologies will have more opportunities to get their business off the ground. The state government's pumping $270,000 into 11 companies, including the Young Entrepreneur Summit and the Future Business Forum, both here in Townsville. Innovation Minister Andrew Powell says it will help locals with great ideas to get support and build connections.
3: The Crucivilly government's delivering a new Innovation Events Fund to deliver events that highlight emerging technologies that strengthen industry connections and that support Queensland innovators.
2: And finally, to sport now, Cowboys captain Reuben Cotter has revealed the moment that he thought he'd been blinded by Reece Walsh's boot during their win over the Broncos. Cotter copped a boot to the face while trying to tackle Walsh and eventually had to come off from the field for a HIA as blood poured from a cut above his eye. The North Queensland lock says he was pretty worried at first.
4: Thought I lost an eye there for a little bit, but no, it's all good. I didn't get knocked out or anything, but I just felt like my eye was in the back of my head. So, and then I just had a look at it and it was all blood, so I was stressing out. I didn't know what was going on, but it's carrying on, so it's all good.
2: The 18-10 win will keep the Cowboys in the top eight ahead of this week's clash with the second place Roosters.
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5: Hi there, I'm Matt McDonald. It's been another dominant night for the Aussies at the pool in Glasgow with 5 gold medals. Cam McAvoy claimed his first ever individual Commonwealth goal, taking out the 53 in an Aussie clean sweep, while Lani Pallister blitzed the field in the women's 1500, before Kai Taylor brought our men home to win gold in the 4x200 freestyle relay.
6: I backed myself, but more importantly, these boys backed me, and I knew I had them behind me, pushing me, especially on that last 50 when I needed it most.
5: Taylor on 7 there. Gold also for Tim Hodge in the S9 100 backstroke and Iona Anderson in the women's 100 backstroke. Victorian Premier Jacinta Allen's expected to face a leadership challenge as early as tomorrow after MPs reportedly told her she'd lost the support of the party room. A man suspected of carrying out a terrorist attack at a Pride event in Berlin has been shot and killed by police. And Australia's new national alert system will be put through its first major test today when mobile phones across the country buzz at 2 p.m. Eastern time.
1: Fresh fade. 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
5: Max King has suffered another injury woe in his first game back for the Saints. He was forced to leave the field with hamstring tightness in the third quarter of yesterday's 31-point win over North Melbourne and will undergo scans today. While the Lions racked up their seventh win on the trot, beating Port Adelaide by 59 points. And the Sharks are now circling the NRL's top two after their 48-12 thrashing of Manly, while the Gold Coast Titans beat the Dragons 38-18. That's the latest news and sport.
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8: On our way to a top of 26 today. Possible shower to the north of us. Otherwise looking like a decent day. Overnight low of 15. Expected top of 26 tomorrow. And should be fine and sunny for it. And that's the way it's going to remain for the rest of the week. And as we hit the middle of the week and late into the week, might be a little bit chilly overnight, getting down to around 12 degrees once again. So don't pack away the doona just yet. Humidity's on 69%, and in West End, we've got 20 degrees.
1: Townsville and North Queensland doesn't hit snooze, and neither do we. From the shed to the side, from the highway to the workshop, this is the soundtrack to getting it done. Loud guitars, no fluff, and Wildy right here with you. 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
8: Happy last Monday of July. That's right, 27th of July. Can you believe it? We're nearly into August already. I don't want to scare you, but Christmas is coming fast. In about 15 minutes' time, $500 could be yours when we jag the Joker at Power 100. And next, going to replay a great chat I had on Saturday morning with a Broncos legend next on Power 100.

0: now, 116 past 8 on your Monday morning with Wildy. And, of course, Saturday morning, I was lucky enough to catch up with some of the former Broncos, including Alan Alfie Langer, for a chat. And there's one thing I wanted to ask him. This is how it went down.
1: Back in your era, you didn't have a lot of what they have now, the pressures with social media and stuff like that. So how do you see, like, young guys like Reece Walsh and that sometimes they're getting hammered on social media? That's an added pressure with not only what goes on at the club or the field. How do you think you would have handled social media, mate?
2: Well, just stay off it like I do today. That's a thing. Stay away from it. And if they're bothered by it, you've got to stay away from it. But as I said, we were lucky in our day. We didn't have this. We didn't have the phones and things that happen these days. But in saying that, that's part of living and that's part of their lifestyle these days as well.
1: Well, I remember years ago having a chat to Ian Chappell. He just released a book. And he said exactly that. He goes, mate, nothing's happening today that didn't happen back in our day, but no one was around to film it.
2: And no one cared.
1: Exactly.
2: As much,
1: yeah, things have changed, and there's a lot more pressure these days, I think, on them to be role models and to play that great role in our community.
2: Yeah, but they still do, and I see what the Broncos do in their community, and I'm sure the Cowboys do it for their community up here. And the players are very special and very giving of their time, which is fantastic, but when it comes to playing and doing the right thing, that's what they're paid to do.
0: It was a great Saturday morning and an even better Saturday night. We have been giving you the chance over the weekend to win an amazing Broncos backpack, which includes not only a cap, also a 2026 signed jersey by the whole team. Going to draw a winner right about 8:45 this morning, straight after we catch up with Patrick Woods from the Townsville Bully for a full sports wrap. But now is the time of the morning where we turn our attention to the Jag the Joker board. Still a fair few cards available. Which number would you like? 1-300-89-19-29. If I flip it over and it's the Joker, $500 coming your way. All thanks to Totally Workwear. It is Power 100's Jag the Joker.
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1: Morning, Maria. How was your weekend?
2: Fabulous.
1: Why? Why was it so fabulous? Tell me.
2: Well, I've started incubating eggs, chicken eggs.
1: Yep.
2: And that's grown into convincing my husband that I'll sell them as day old. Well, they go past that and I can't let them go. So then they get to point of lay and, well, I can't let them go because they're not a special breed and no one really wants them. So then I convince him that I'm going to sell the eggs. Well, I end up giving the eggs away and he says, this is a really expensive little venture of yours. But on the weekend, I actually got rid of 8 chickens.
1: Oh, nice.
2: So now, and of course, with the extra food being bought and the extra cages being made and, yes. So I had a great weekend. There's 8 left to feed.
1: Nice. Well, maybe you need some more cages, so you need some money to build those cages. I've got $500 on our Jag the Joker board. What card would you like?
2: Please, if 17 hasn't gone.
1: It has gone, I'm sorry.
2: 48?
1: 48 is still available. I will walk over, grab 48 for you. Maria, why'd you choose 48?
2: Because that's my two boys' birthdays joined together.
1: Awesome. Let's flip it over. Unfortunately, it's the 9 of diamonds. Sorry about that.
2: Oh, well, diamond heart. You know, we'll keep going with our chooks.
1: Absolutely. That's all you can do. Another chance for the Jag the Joker after 7 with Karina. All thanks, Totally Workwear. Love your work. Hugh Street, Karajong. We'll head into the newsroom for all the latest news and sport headlines next.
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3: At the moment, a two bigger crash just in at Rathmussen Riverway Drive at Sonia Street. There are southbound delays through there. Also, heavy on Wilcox Street inbound between Cosgrove and Mount Louisa and slow into Karajong. Darryl Perreault has been heavy through Mount Louisa and also through Headley approaching Nathan Street. The census is coming this August. You'll get instructions soon on what to do. 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Authorised by the Australian Bureau of Statistics, Canberra. I'd rather the latest traffic on Power 100.
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8: Good morning, I'm Bethany Ross here with your local news. Well, police are investigating an alleged assault in Townsville CBD after a man suffered severe head injuries on Flinders Street over the weekend. Around 4 a.m. on Saturday, he was treated at the scene before being taken to Townsville University Hospital in a life-threatening condition. He is now currently in a stable condition and police are still investigating what happened. Meanwhile, Queensland police have also highlighted the impact of Jack's Law 1 year on. They've released footage of weapons detections, including a Townsville incident in late May. Officers were wandering at a licensed premise in Aitken Vale when a 29-year-old man disclosed he had a knife in his bag. The weapon was seized and he was issued a notice to appear, later pleading guilty in Townsville Magistrates Court. Police say that wandering does continue to play a key role in reducing knife-related harm. In other news, Australia's fight against smoking is continuing to pay off, with new figures showing that tobacco use has reached its lowest level on record. The latest Australian Institute of Health and Welfare survey found that daily smoking has fallen to 5.6%. That's down from 8.3% in 2022-23, while almost 69% of Aussies have never smoked. Cancer Council Australia CEO Jacinta Redden says that the results do reinforce why existing tobacco control measures should not be weakened.
9: There are those who argue that reducing tobacco excise is the answer. It's absolutely not. Clearly, our suite of measures are working. It's a cheap shot to suggest that reducing tobacco tax alone is the answer.
8: Smoking is the leading cause of lung cancer, with around 800 people diagnosed with the disease here in Townsville between 2019 and 2023. And finally, new opportunities for Townsville innovators to come together and share their ideas and new tech. The state government's investing $270,000 into 11 companies to host innovation events across Queensland. Innovation Minister Andrew Powell says it's about providing Queenslanders the support and connections that they need to turn talent, ambition and ideas into successful businesses, products and future jobs.
10: The world's eyes are on Queensland ahead of the 2032 Olympic and Paralympic Games. So now is the time to showcase our talent, attract investment and make sure the next big idea is built right here in Queensland.
8: The Young Entrepreneur Summit and the Future Business Forum here in Townsville are among the recipients.
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11: Hi there, I'm Matt McDonald. Anyone who doesn't want to be bothered by today's test of the National Alert System will need to turn their mobile phones off completely. The alert, which will be sent at 2 p.m. Eastern Time, will see phones go off even if they're on silent or do not disturb. Emergency Management Minister Krista McBain says the system will then go live in October.
12: It's up to the lead emergency service agency of whatever the event is to determine whether they use the AusAlert system or provide information through other mechanisms.
11: Australia's added another 5 gold medals to the tally at the Com Games in Glasgow, all in the pool. Cam McAvoy, Lani Pallister, Tim Hodge, Iona Anderson and our men's 4x200 freestyle relay team all claiming gold. Victorian Premier Jacinta Allen is reportedly standing firm and is refusing to resign, despite MPs telling her last night she's lost the support of caucus. And petrol's expected to soar back above $2 a litre by next week, with the government all but ruling out extending the fuel excise discounts when it ends on Sunday.
0: Fresh fade? 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
11: Saints coach Ross Lyon is defending the decision to play Max King in their 31-point win over North Melbourne after he injured a hamstring in his first game back. Manly coach Kieran Foran admits their 48-12 loss to the Sharks was a shock, their fourth straight defeat. And Oscar Piastri has slammed McLaren's team strategy after a disappointing Hungarian Grand Prix, which ended with him retiring with gearbox troubles. Lando Norris took out the race ahead of Max Verstappen and Kimi Antonelli. That's the latest in news and sport.
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0: Power 100 weather.
1: Look like it's going to be another ripper week. Where else would you live in winter? rather than North Queensland. On our way to a top 26, might be some showers to the north of us, overnight low of 15, and it's going to be mostly fine and sunny for the rest of the week with tops around 26, 27, getting a little bit cool at night, maybe down to 12 by the back end of the week. Humidity's on 67%, and in Kerwin, we've hit 21 degrees.
0: If the Ross River's still streaming and the humidity's already winning, you know it's another Townsville and NQ morning. Grab the coffee, crank the volume, and let Wildy do the rest. Waking up with Wildy, Power 100.
1: Morning! Well, I did mention just before that we, over the weekend, posted a picture Saturday morning of me holding that great Broncos prize pack, which includes the 2026 signed jersey by the guys. If you entered online, we're going to give that away in about 10 minutes time, and next we'll talk local sport, lots to talk about with Patrick Woods from the Townsville Bully next on Power 100.

0: Power 100's Monday Sports Wrap with Townsville sports reporter Patrick Woods. 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
1: All right, let's do it. Patrick Woods from the Townsville Bully is in the house. Before we get into local sport, mate, we must touch on the Aussies are leading the medal tally over in Glasgow for the Com Games.
2: Yeah, Commonwealth Games have been going for a few days now, and it's great to see the Aussies doing well. A few gold medals, more than a few, actually. And, yeah, dominating in the pool like we always do at these games. It's great to see. And as the week goes on, I'm keen to see it move on to athletics.
1: Speaking of dominating, Saturday night, Queensland Country Bank Stadium. What a cracker and physical game it was. Cowboys, Broncos, our boys getting it done, 18-10.
2: Yeah, it was a huge occasion, and it puts the Cowboys in a really good position for finals. There's only a few rounds to play, but if they win a couple of these games, starting with Thursday night against the Roosters, they'll look really good. On the other side, the Broncos, their season's basically over. We can get the mathematicians can get their pencils out to try to work out if this happens and that happens. But the reality is they'll probably be finishing the season early despite winning it last year.
1: Well, I found out one thing Saturday morning. The Broncos old boys are crap at tipping because I caught up with Sam Thiday. He picked the Bronx by 2. Alfie picked the Bronx by 8. And Alex Glenn picked the Bronx by 12. So they all got it wrong, mate.
2: Yeah, well, I was talking to a couple of the ABC boys before the game, and Laurie Spina, he's always a Cowboys faithful. He believed that we could get the win, and I happen to agree. I thought it would be a close one, but the way they played, they were sensational. Scott Drinkwater kicking 5 of 5 goals to make the difference in a 2-try-to-2-try win.
1: And, mate, unfortunately, not great news for our girls, though.
2: Yeah, it was a tough game. The Titans have been playing really good footy this year. Cowboys went down 34-6. Rosie Kelly scored a great individual try just before halftime, running half the field. But the reality is that Titans side is just star-studded from left to the middle to the right. Jamie Chapman scored an awesome long-range try. And Tegan Levi got a double on the right wing there. Aussie Sevens convert.
1: And, mate, as always, you're in here supporting the Mendy Townsville District Blackhawks. You got the shirt on. The guys got the job done in air Saturday afternoon, and they did it well against the Bears.
2: Yeah, I love repping my Blackhawks after a win. They beat the Burley Bears 40-16, so they've extended their unbeaten streak to 7 games. There was a draw in there, but they're stepped into finals. I think there's 4 rounds to play, and they're looking really good. Dudley Dutoy got another hat-trick, so that's 7 tries in the last 2 weeks. In a really big game, so they're firming well.
1: Yeah, let's hope they can keep that momentum going. And with a different type of ball, NBL won over the weekend.
2: Yeah, so Courtney Woods, our fire captain, our favourite basketballer, she was just unstoppable on Friday night. 42 points to lead the Flames through to the next stage of finals. So they play the Cairns Dolphins on August 1. Which I believe is Friday, maybe Saturday. I need to check a calendar.
1: Yep.
2: But that's going to be a really close game. Cairns have been great all year, but Townsville have beaten them already. So it's shaping as a really good game. Woods was unlucky not to be selected in the Australian World Cup squad, but local girl Alex Fowler has made it. So I think it'll be her first major tournament. Of course, they've both played Opals before, but this FIBA World Cup is... all the big dogs from America are coming. A couple of old fire players in Sammy Whitcomb, Zatina Ayokuso, and Steph Reed have also made the squad. So there's a nice little Townsville flavour to the team this year.
1: Nice. And a big week coming up for local Townsville AFL.
2: Yeah, it's the AFL Schools Cup starting tomorrow. So Tuesday and Wednesday over at Riverway Stadium. This is like all the champions of Townsville are going to play the champions of Cairns, Mackay, Rocky. So Ryan Catholic College has a couple of girls teams in there. Iggy Park has a couple of teams. It should be a really good week of action, and we'll be streaming it. So you can head to the Townsville Bulletin website and check out all the games, even if you have to work.
1: If you're not streaming, you can always read his column in the Townsville Bully. As always, Patrick Woods, thanks for coming in, mate.
2: Thanks, Wildy.
1: And thanks to the Broncos. They gave us an amazing 2026 Broncos jersey signed by the entire team. Broncos backpack, Broncos cap, and a Broncos scarf. We threw up a post on our Power 100 Facebook page Saturday morning and asked people to comment. And I can tell you, Andrew Davey, you are the winner. We'll be in contact on how you can pick up that amazing 2026 Broncos pack. At least you know, someone's a winner. Broncos weren't. But Andrew Davey, that is all yours, mate. Next, we'll catch up with the Queen of Maggie Island, see how her weekend was at Power 100.
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0: little bit of CCR to wrap up my Monday morning here at Power 100. The Queen is here. Now, whatever you do, 2 o'clock this afternoon, don't panic.
1: Why? What's happening at 2?
0: AusAlert, they're sending out an alert to everyone's mobile at 2 o'clock, so it's going to beep furiously and shake and do all weird stuff for about 10 seconds, and then there will be a message say, hey, it's just a test.
1: It's not going to affect you because your phone does that on the hour every hour to remind you to do. Honestly, this man, I've never met someone who sets more alarms than Wildy. It's like, what now? Oh, it's a reminder to fart. Okay.
0: Hey, I don't need a reminder for that, but I have a shocking memory. So, yeah, I do set alarms all over the place. And it's funny because even when I'm on holidays, I can guarantee the first Monday, I always forget to turn it off. So, at like 4 in the morning, the alarm goes off wherever we are. Yep.
1: Well, I'm worried about 2 o'clock this afternoon. Where are you going to be?
0: This afternoon, 2 o'clock. Not quite sure at this stage.
1: Oh, God. If you're anywhere near Wildy and it's 2 o'clock and his alarm goes, don't be surprised if you hear him fart, because that's what he thinks the alarm's for.
0: Now, I've got to ask you, we kicked off this morning, Living the Dream, our brand.

0: Maidstone Point, see Auscrow and Men at Work reform. What about you? What would you like to do?
1: Well, half of mine's actually coming true. To celebrate my big milestone, turning half a century, my family, so I've got three sisters, seven nieces and nephews, and mum, they're coming up and they're going to spend about a week and a bit with me on beautiful Maggie in October.
0: Nice.
1: Now, to add to that, for me living the dream,
0: yep.
1: Those who want to come, I want to jump on Audacity with the team, overnight reef trip, bag out some big fish, come home.
0: Awesome.
1: Obviously, I'll get the job of filleting. Big cook up, loads of icy cold drinks. That's living the dream for me.
0: We want to know what your dream is, power100.com.au, and hopefully we can help you make it come true.
1: Yeah, well, somehow we've managed to get the boss's credit card again, and I think it's something like up to 10 grand, so fantastic. Not that your thing needs to be worth 10 grand.
0: It
1: can just be a smaller trip,
0: yep.
1: Like mine, my overnight reef trip, what, 2.5 grand, something like that for a few of us?
0: Well, there's some on there, like some people haven't been out to dinner as a couple for years. They want to go out to dinner for 200 bucks.
1: Yeah.
0: You know, it might be something simple like that. Let us know. Others want to go to Bali for their honeymoon, which is 3 grand. It's up to you if you want to live your dream, power100.com.au.
1: Money can't buy this, but I want to be nowhere near you at 2 o'clock this afternoon.
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13: Good morning, I'm Bethany Ross here with your local news. Well, police have marked 1 year since the expansion of Jack's Law, releasing body-worn camera vision of recent weapon seizures. Around 4:30 p.m. on May 26, officers did conduct a wanding operation at a licensed venue on Nathan Street in Aitkenvale, where they intercepted a 29-year-old man. Before being wanded, he did admit to carrying a knife in his bag, which was seized, and he later appeared in Townsville Magistrates Court, pleading guilty to possessing a knife in a public place.

0: In other news, a police investigation is also still underway after a man has been seriously injured in a house fire at Abergowrie, west of Ingham. Police say the blaze broke out on Friday morning on Copley's Road, damaging the home and two vehicles. A 79-year-old man sustained significant burn injuries and was rushed to Townsville University Hospital. Investigations into how the fire started are continuing. In other news, Australia is celebrating a major health milestone as smoking rates continue to drop nationwide. New survey data from the Australian Institute of Health and Welfare shows that daily smoking has dropped to a record low of 5.6%. That's down from 8.3% in 2022-23. Smoking is the leading cause of lung cancer, with around 800 people diagnosed with the disease here in Townsville between 2019 and 2023. Cancer Council Australia CEO Jacinta Redden says that maintaining current policies will be key to driving smoking rates even lower.
1: We need to continue our suite of comprehensive tobacco controls, including tobacco tax, plain packaging, advertising bans, and behaviour change campaigns. We also need to see all levels of government work together on enforcement, licensing, and regulation.
0: And finally to sport. Now the Cowboys have retained their spot in the top eight after defeating the Broncos in Townsville. Both teams scored two tries each, but it was North Queensland's defence and then three penalty goals kicked by Scotty Drinkwater that were the difference. Coach Todd Payton says it was a very big win for the team.
2: Very happy for the team and the town and the club. So thought it was a good performance by our lads. Started very fast and physical. And some good performances across the group. And, yeah, play some good footy, and happy to do it here at home and get through it injury-free outside Reed Marnie.
0: Meanwhile, the Cowboys NRLW side do remain winless after four rounds, beaten 34-6 by the Gold Coast Titans.
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4: Hi there, I'm Matt McDonald. Cam McAvoy can now add Commonwealth gold to his Olympic and World Championship golds after taking out the 50 freestyle in Glasgow this morning. That was one of five gold medals, all from the pool, with Lani Pallister, Iona Anderson, Tim Hodge and our men's 4x200 freestyle relay team also coming out on top. The coalition concedes the country probably can't afford to extend the fuel excise discount any further. It's due to end this weekend and comes as petrol prices already climb thanks to the Middle East conflict. But Shadow Energy Minister Dan Tehan has told News 24 it's hard to justify keeping it in place right now.
5: I don't think the country can afford it at this stage, Pete. We're about to hit to $1 trillion worth of debt. We also don't know what's going to happen in the Middle East.
4: Victorian Premier Jacinta Allan will front a cabinet meeting this morning as pressure mounts on her to resign. Factional leaders told the Premier last night she's lost the support of the party room and will likely face a leadership spill tomorrow.
3: Fresh fade? 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
4: Lions young gun Ty Gallop's expected to come under scrutiny from the match review officer today over his off-the-ball shove on Port's Mitch Georgiadis in their 59-point win. The Saints beat Melbourne by 31 points in yesterday's other game. The West Tigers will attempt to hold peace talks with Adam Dewey today after he sat out their game against the Raiders on the weekend. But Dewey's future at the club appears all but over amid claims his relationship with coach Benji Marshall is now beyond repair. That's the latest in news and sport.
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3: Power 100 weather.
7: Looks like there might have been a few showers sort of up towards Ingham a little bit earlier on this morning. Things seem to have cleared up and it's absolutely stunning here in the city in Townsville. We're looking mostly sunny, 26. Stunning in the Burdekin as well. A mostly sunny 26 for tomorrow. Guess what for Wednesday? Mostly sunny, 26. Sunny and 27 for Thursday, Friday. And into the weekend, we're looking mostly sunny, tops of around 27 degrees. Not quite as cold waking up this morning, which was lovely. Only had one jumper on for a little short period of time. Pretty sure Wildy had his funny on earlier on this morning. And in Heatley Heights, where he terrorises his neighbours, it is 22.
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0: and Fozzie here at Power 100. Boy, hasn't he lived a life. He's an author now. There's not much this guy doesn't do. And I know Rico's a huge fan.
1: Keep Fozzie coming, mate. He's the king.
0: Yeah, he's so good. He's lived a life.
1: He's my favourite musician by mile.
0: Good stuff, Rico. Thanks for the call, mate.
1: You have a great day, mate.
0: Green Day. I'm ready to play for you in two here at Power 100.
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3: 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Three people have been arrested and charged with weapons offences from a property in Burdekin.
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0: call me here at Power 100 anytime. Sometimes you want to tell me something. Sometimes ask me a question. 1-300-89-1929. Same as Nikki said, she's got today off, doesn't normally get to listen, but wants to play Jag the Joker and wants to know when it's on. Well, first of all, how come you've got today off? What's going on?
1: Oh, well, just been to the gym and now just resting.
0: Oh, wow. Okay. Now, way to go. I feel really bad and slack. I got up and caught a ferry and came to work and I didn't even ride my scooter today. I was lazy.
1: Oh, no.
0: Do you go to the gym every morning?
1: No, because normally I'm at work.
0: Ah.
1: But I was sick yesterday and I can't go today until I've been cleared because I work with food.
0: Nikki, enjoy your day off and hopefully, fingers crossed, you get through around 11:30 for our Power 100 Jag the Joker, mate. Win yourself $500. You're technically not working, so you can't get into trouble for chucking a sick day and winning money off me. Good luck, mate.
1: Thank you.
0: It's all thanks to the crew at Totally Workwear. Love your work, Hugh Street, Carajong. There's a heap of cards turned. You're a very good chance of winning yourself $500. Not just Nikki, you too. Obviously, I'm going to take Lucky Caller 11, I reckon, today. The next song I have for you is from a great Aussie rock band. And actually, this song was written for the soundtrack of a movie that came out in 1982 called Monkey Grip. And the lead singer pretty much played herself in this movie. That's next.
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0: see there was a bit of argy-bargy, a bit of heat in the game on Saturday night down in Bendigo Park in Ayr. I'm talking about our mighty, mighty Blackhawks taking on the Burley Bears. We ended up with a huge win, 40-16, which is fantastic. I wasn't there for it, but I have seen a couple of stories. Apparently, one of the Burley Bears, I think he's a centre forward, Lee Turner Rao. Maybe I'm saying his last name wrong. I'm not sure. Anyway, he got into a little bit of a push and a shove with Blackhawks try scorer Matty Wright, and then the two of them sort of seemed to get into it together, and I believe both of them were ordered off the field, their marching rights. And for our Blackhawks guy, Matty Wright, naughty, naughty. That was his sin binning, the second time, should I say, in less than 15 minutes after he had had a run-in with another Bears player, Jet Price, earlier on. So a lot of heat in the game and a great win for us. The thing about the Burley Bears centre, Lee Turner Rao, he's due, I think this weekend or maybe next weekend, to play his 100th game in the QRL, but depends on what happens, because of what happened on Saturday night, whether or not he gets to run out for his 100th game. Like I said, wasn't there, didn't see it, just reading stories. A lot of heat in it, though. After 10, Placebo. There's nothing else to do. Every me and every you. And Powderfinger. Will be the first two songs I've got out of the newsroom. And do you remember a young Kerwin High guy who, well, really made it big in the footy scene, like really big, you know, didn't play for the Cowboys. Why he didn't play for the Cowboys? He spoke with Wildy about that on the weekend. He did play for Queensland and Australia. Oh, we've got a superstar when it comes to footy legends in the next 20 here at Power 100.
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4: Hi there, I'm Matt McDonald. Australia is sitting comfortably on top of the medal tally at the Com Games in Glasgow after a dominant night in the pool. Our swimmers added another 5 gold to our haul with Cam McAvoy, Lani Pallister, Tim Hodge, Iona Anderson, and our men's 4x200 freestyle relay team all winning. Australia now has 17 gold. England is next on 4. Victorian Premier Jacinta Allan could face a leadership spill as early as tomorrow after factional leaders reportedly told her last night she has lost the support of caucus. State Labor MPs are due to hold a party room meeting tomorrow. Deputy Federal Liberal Leader Jane Hume has told News 24 it's been coming for a while.
5: We've been sensing that Jacinta Allan has been on borrowed time for a very long time. I'm not entirely sure that Jacinta Allan would agree with that. It sounds like that she is digging her heels in.
4: The federal government has all but ruled out extending the fuel excise discount any further. The current 16 cents a litre discount ends this weekend. With the renewed fighting in the Middle East, it's feared petrol prices will top $2 a litre again by next week. Anyone who doesn't want to be bothered by today's test of the National Alert System will need to turn their mobile phones off completely.